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You're listening to 89.1 WBSD. I'm Jody Peterson. Thanks for being with us here on The Solution. Ooh, that's a good one. Elevation worship. Grateful. So let's take a look at the weather. It looks like we're going to have 70s for the weekend, which is great. Tomorrow, 70. There's going to be some rain. I don't know when. But Saturday, 79 and no rain. So a great day to get outside and, I don't know, take a walk, go get some ice cream. I don't know. But Sunday, 74. And then Monday, 78. But there's going to be rain again. Again, not sure when. But it's like a 55% chance. And it looks like the rain's going to return on Monday and stay for the week next week. So we're going to have some crazy temperatures. Monday, like I said, 78. Tuesday in the 60s. Wednesday, highs in the 50s. Low of 46 right here in B-Town. And then we're going to go back up again to 75 on Thursday. But rain. And again, we're a week out. So that could all change, you know, because that's just how we roll here in Wisconsin. You just really never know. I'm sure I told you this before, but my husband grew up with a friend whose dad worked at one of the local news channels as a meteorologist. And he, like, they would call him all the time because they liked to golf and they wanted to know what the weather was going to be like. And he said, if you want to know what the weather's going to be like, stick your head out the window because you never know around here. Mm-hmm. So not much has changed since then. All right. Well, we've got a lot of great music for you tonight. So delighted that you are here with us on The Solution. And, you know, lots of cool stuff as fall is officially underway. And like I said, the 50s and 60s, they are en route. It's really nice that we still have some 70s. Hopefully, like I said, there won't be too much rain during the day so we can get out and enjoy those 70s while they're still here. The leaves are starting to change. It's beautiful. Get your camera out. Get some pictures. Just last week, I was hanging out with my granddaughter on the deck, and I like to have my camera out for the grandkids. I was getting a couple of shots of nature and whatnot. But she had her Cars from the Disney movie Cars. She really loves that movie and loves all of the characters in it. And so we've got a lot of car stuff. And we were playing outside on the deck with her Cars and taking pictures of them with some, you know, nice, beautiful foliage in the background. And, yeah, you just never know what you're going to do with a good picture. So if you get a chance to get out there and enjoy it, you should. We've got the next 2-3 weeks where you can really enjoy the beauty of the fall sights here in Wisconsin. You know, they don't have this everywhere, and so it really is a gem. I was actually reading a poem earlier this week by Elizabeth Barrett Browning, and the gist of the poem was that life here on Earth is inextricably connected to the glory of God, to blessings. It just is that way. But only those who choose to see it will see it. Many of us are so busy, and oftentimes, and I'm guilty of this too, I'm not pointing fingers, but looking at those screens, our phones and the computers, and we're missing this glorious blessing that God has given us. And it was just a really cool poem. It was something like, heaven is crammed with, or earth is crammed with heaven, something like that. And I was like, that's just really cool. Crammed. Think about that. I'm sure you have a closet or maybe a drawer that is crammed, right? Like it's hard for you to close. It's hard for you to open because there's so much stuff in there.
And I just really liked that word choice with all of the glories that we have been blessed with on the daily if we pause and take the time to notice all that God has blessed us with. Well, let's get to another song. You're listening to 89.1 WBSD. I'm Jody Peterson. Thanks for being with us here on The Solution.

You're listening to 89.1 WBSD. I'm Jody Peterson. Thanks for being with us here on The Solution. Hope that you are having a good week and that you are excited about the cool weather blowing in. Hopefully you've been able to have your windows open, get some of that fresh air blowing in. Like I said, some of the days are in the 70s, and so you're thinking, you know, it's been in the 60s. It's really nice weather to, you know, have the windows open. And then all of a sudden you're like, why is my house at 79 degrees? And then you have to turn the air conditioning on, right? Because you didn't realize that it was 76 outside when it was only supposed to be in the 60s this week. So, you know, a little adjustment there, but really nothing to complain about. I wanted to point out a couple of things to think about as we're moving into fall. So one of them is that the apple orchards are open. So if you have not had the opportunity to get out there and pick apples, I mean, maybe you don't do that. Maybe you haven't done it in a while and you're like, huh, maybe I will. Plenty of them around and lots of options. So, you know, if you just want to get apples, there are places where you can do that. If you want to get apples and you want to get pumpkins and gourds, there are places that do that. If you want to get apples, pumpkins, gourds, and take your kids to a petting zoo,

pie pumpkins. You know, they are a smaller size, but they're not the real teeny ones. So think about what you want. Make a few phone calls. Check it out online. And I am sure that you will be delighted with your fall experience. Another thing as we are here in fall is that, you know, with the nights that are dropping and, you know, the temperatures are going down into the 50s and 40s and all that, like we have some outdoor projects that we need to get done. And I feel like this happens every year, you know. It's summer and we want to get it taken care of, but it's too hot. And so we wait and then fall starts and all of a sudden, you know, it's a very busy time for a lot of families. And so if you have anything that you need to do, you know, if you're going to restain the deck or if you're painting a fence or whatever the things are that you're going to be doing outside, even if you are going to put that like fall coating down the grass, whatever it is, time is running out and it's running out quickly. So a lot of those stains and paints and whatnot, they have to, the temperature has to be maintained, like no rain and no weather under 60 for like 12 hours, whatever it is. But you may want to check that because, yeah, we were betrayed by the weather one year when it said it wasn't going to rain and we were staining the fence. And it rained, and for a year you could see it, you know. Then the next year we put another coat on, and it was fine. You can't tell at all anymore, which is really nice. But yeah, for a year it was pretty obvious. And we do actually need to put a layer of stain on our garage. I think I might have mentioned to you that we have barn wood up there, barn board rather, and so we added a few pieces to it this year and never got out there and stained them. So that's heavy on my mind. I got to take care of business, right? There is a season for everything and the new season is moving in. And yeah, it's just important to be aware of, you know, where we are in this. Same thing with the apples, because before you know it, there's no more apples for you to get, all right? And people are out there. All right, and there's still apples to be picked. There's still apples that are still in the trees, but I don't know if you know this. It's certain kind of apples for certain parts of the season. So it really kind of depends on what you're looking for. Don't just assume that they're going to have all the apples or the apples that you like when you decide to go. But that's another thing you can find online. So anyway, you're listening to 89.1 WBSD. I'm Jody Peterson. Thanks for being with us here on The Solution.

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I'm Jody Peterson. Thanks for being with us here on The Solution. Hope you are enjoying the music tonight and letting God speak to your heart about things. You know, God has an incredible way, and His Word is alive and active and aware, because God is the Word and the Word is God. And so when we hear the Word, when we're reading the Word, when we go to church and hear a sermon, it's just incredible how it can speak to different people about very particular things that are going on in their lives that are very different from those around them. And yet it's just incredible. And I have heard it said that when you hear a message, when you have the opportunity to have the Word of God spoken into your heart and mind, that He's always got at least one thing that's just for you. And so hopefully as you're hearing these songs tonight, God is speaking to you about something in particular that's going on in your life, because that's what He wants to do. You know, we talked a little bit earlier about how there are just a magnitude of blessings around us. The poem that talked about earth is crammed with heaven. And sometimes we just need to slow down and take it in. And fall, what a great time to do that. So that is what we're talking about. As fall is here, what are some things you need to do? Well, did you change your furnace yet? I mean, your furnace filter, not your furnace. Hopefully you don't have to change your whole furnace, right? That would be pricey. But if you want to prevent that, then maintenance is important and you should check into the furnace filter. All right, are there other things around your house? I mean, have you packed up your summer clothes yet? Menards sells a really big, black, sturdy bin with a yellow cover. They're stackable, and you can put a lot in them, but they're not flimsy like some of those bins that you buy. And you can get all of your summer clothes packed away and then create space for the clothes that you that you're going to be needing, right? Your sweaters and your fleece-lined pants. I mean, it's not going to be long. We have been very blessed with warm weather around here. And even if you're like, I am sick of the warm weather, well, I think everybody is probably all right with an occasional day in the 70s, right? The people who enjoy fall, it's okay to have one of those every now and again when the temperature is dropping into the 50s at night. When it's staying in the 60s during the day, for the most part, that's pretty great. But it's not far off, right, where we're going to have those days where it's like in the 40s and it's windy and it's raining and the rain is blowing on us and just kind of chilling us to the bone. And before those days come, you got to know where your jacket is, right? Is it maybe packed up and in one of those bins downstairs right now? Is it perhaps up in your attic? Is it shoved to the back of your closet? Wherever it is, it might be time for you to get that stuff out. It's also nice in the fall and in the spring to kind of go through and look at the sizes of the stuff that you've got. Is it going to fit you? Do you need to change it up? Is there anything you need to order? Hopefully you got a chance to, if you needed to do that, because the last 2 days were prime days, and so if you got a chance, a lot of their clothing was 40% off, which is nice. But if you missed it, I'm sure there are plenty of good sales out there. So anyway, you're listening to 89.1 WBSD. I'm Jody Peterson. Thanks for being with us here on The Solution.

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I'm Jody Peterson. Thanks for being with us here on The Solution. Burlington, I hope that you have enjoyed the music tonight. Thanks for being with us here on WBSD. We are enjoying this fall weather that's finally blowing in, and it's taking its time, which I'm good with, you know. A couple of days in the 70s, most of the days in the 60s, a couple days in the 50s. That's really nice. We talked about apples and, you know, like you got to get to what you got to get to now, right? You don't want to miss the kind of, like if you're a Honeycrisp gal or guy, Honeycrisp, you know, like these apples have like a window, you know what I mean? You got to get in there before they're all gone or before, you know, like they, before they're out of season, you know what I mean? So Honeycrisps, I mean, they're so good, right? But in the fall, you know, you can go and find a whole bunch of different kinds of apples. And, you know, if you get there and your Honeycrisps are gone, try something else, you know. Tell them, I really like Honeycrisp. What do you got that's similar? And there are some good ones. I've tasted some apples. I couldn't even tell you what they're called, but just going to an apple orchard, good stuff. We've talked about some of those projects around the house, where you got to get it done so that it can, you know, like curate properly if you're like staining your fence or your deck or whatever. But you got to take care of that in due time, right? We talked about packing up some of the clothes and pulling out the other ones. Like you don't want to wait until it's too late and then you can't find your long undies, right? It's important to take care of it before you're forced to face it. And so it is. With God, he is calling out. He wants to have a relationship with us. And I think a lot of times people are like, I got all the time in the world, you know. I'm young, but we are not promised tomorrow. And so we have a lifetime now, however long that is, to, you know, as Carmen would say, get our business straight with God. And he has already done the heavy lifting. All we need to do is open our minds and our hearts to him and you know, realize that he has already paid the price for the regrets that we have, for the sin that we have in our lives, and that all we need to do is surrender our hearts to him and say, thank you. You did it. You paid the price for me. It's that easy. And sometimes it seems like it's got to be more complicated than that. But God says, you know what? I accept you right where you are, as you are. And if you've accepted me and what I've done for you through my son, Jesus, paying the price already, bridging the gap between us, then like we can grow together as we go. It's not change and then come to Jesus. It's come to Jesus and then walk together with him through the change and the growth and the progression and the life that is filled with joy and promises of eternity. Burlington, I hope you have an incredible week. Enjoy the weather and be blessed. Good night.

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Marco Scudero was born in Venezuela and came all the way to the U.S. to play baseball at the age of 19. By the time he was playing with the San Francisco Giants in 2012, he had played on five other major league teams and two teams as a minor leaguer. And he was 36 years old, which is old for baseball. He was a lifer, a utility infielder, a solid hitter, a player to be named later. And eventually, he was an All-Star, an MVP, and a World Series champion.

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2: 3 years on the local circuit, played twice at the county fair. 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
1: Christopher Minutes, thoughts on making every day count. I'm Tony Rossi.
2: One morning, ER doctor J. Max Slaughter was eating breakfast with his wife and three children at Mimi's Cafe in Fort Worth, Texas. A stranger who watched their interactions anonymously paid for their meal and sent this note to the doctor. It read in part, "Thank you for being a great dad. From a dad to a dad." Dr. Slaughter told SWNS News, "I immediately welled up. It was just $85 to the stranger, but to me it was so much more. I see some of the most terrible things in my work. This reminded me that complete strangers can do miraculous things. They remind us despite all the bad in the world, there's so much good too." This message was brought to you by the Christophers. Thanks for listening, and remember that it's better to light one candle than to curse the darkness.

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3: 3 years on the local circuit. 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And the second time, Ben, our friend who worked the business, and said a guy from a label was there. There were two more like him at the next show, staring us down like hawks. And there was love in the air, and all the money was there, and we were going on tour with Candlebox.

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0: Yeah, well, maybe we should cheer him up then.
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0: before you go, there's something I want you to have.
1: Oh, it's beautiful. But wait a minute, isn't this...
0: Yeah, yes it is.
1: But I thought the old lady dropped it into the ocean in the air.
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2: I'm Dr. Anthony Lazowitz, and this is Climate Connections. In July, at a professional soccer game in New York City, athletes sweltered in above 90-degree weather, and smoke from Canadian wildfires filled the air. Even star player Trinity Rodman seemed to struggle in the conditions.
3: During halftime, she had to take an oxygen mask and was clearly exhausted.
2: Samantha Schmitz works with Moms Clean Air Force and the Environmental Defense Fund. She says Rodman is a pro athlete in peak shape, and her team has medical staff on hand ready to help out. But kids who play sports rarely have access to these resources, and their young bodies are at greater risk of heat-related illness or respiratory problems.
3: There's almost 5 million American kids that have asthma, so when they're dealing with both heat and wildfire smoke, it's just a terrible cocktail for their lungs, their hearts.
2: So as climate change causes more extreme weather, she says schools and youth leagues should have plans for canceling or modifying activities when conditions are hazardous. Moms Clean Air Force is also urging Congress to create heat and air quality safety guidance for youth sports. And Schmidt says parents can be important advocates, calling attention to the dangers their kids face and pushing for solutions to keep them safe. Climate Connections is produced by the Yale Center for Environmental Communication. To learn more about climate change, visit climateconnections.org.
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White Zombie right there doing more human than human right here on the Red Letter Show, coming at you live from 89.1 WBSD. More music, more variety. I'm your host, Graham Kimmel. I've got some more 2000 stuff for you. Limp Bizkit's 2003 track, Gimme the Mic. 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

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Don't forget, a psychiatrist is on duty 24 hours a day in the blue room, just out from the parking garage. Drink plenty of water when you take these. 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

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More music, more variety. I'm your host, Graham Kimball. Hey, we're on Instagram. If you want to follow us and keep up with the team, see what we're doing, we're on Instagram at WBSDFM. Right here, we got Mongrel doing their 2022 track, Dog Complex. It's kind of got a hardcore thing going on. Check it out. I really like it.

Nine Inch Nails right there doing their heavy classic Hurt 1991 right here on the Red Letter Show coming at you live from 89.1 WBSD. More music, more variety. I'm your host, Graham Kilmer. Here I've got another classic heavy one for you, Napalm Death.

0: So stick around.
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0: 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I'm your host, Graham Kimball. Right here, I've got a Milwaukee band, Muzzle, doing their 2026 single, King of the Dirt, came out earlier this spring. 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

Iron Maiden kicking off the second hour of the Red Letter Show with their classic The Trooper right here on the Red Letter Show, coming at you live from 89.1 WBSD. More music, more variety. I'm your host, Graham Kilroyder. Got the Sex Pistols doing My Way. Check it out.

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Black Sabbath doing War Pigs right here on the Red Letter Show, coming at you live from 89.1 WBSD. More music, more variety. I'm your host, Graham Kibble, but I'm feeling like getting a little more lighthearted. You know what I'm saying? Right.

Bullet for My Valentine right there. 2018 tracks. That's a new one for you on the Red Letter Show. Not Dead Yet. 89.1 WBSD. More music, more variety. I'm your host, Graham Kimmel, right here. We're going to get into some metalcore with Deftones doing My

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1: 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That's Minor Threat doing their Minor Threat song off their Minor Threat EP 89.1 WBSD. More music, more variety. I'm your host, Graham Kimmel, right here. 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

The Necros out of Maumee, Ohio. Their track, Police Brutality. 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

0: 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I'm your host, Graham Kimball. That right there, Soundgarden, doing one of my favorites from them, 4th of July, off that Super Unknown album. Hey, I've got a little bit of a sponsorship break, but right after that, man, it's back to the music, so stick around.
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0: 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More music, more variety. I'm your host, Graham Kimmel, but hey, it's my bedtime, man. I've got to get out of here and get some beauty sleep. You know what I'm saying? I work at 8:30 in the morning tomorrow. Make sure to tune into the Red Letter Show on Mondays, Thursdays, and Fridays from 5 o'clock to 7 o'clock p.m., which means I will see you next on Monday at 5. I've got a couple more songs lined up for you until we get to the 8 o'clock hour, starting off with the Misfits, the Cockroach That Ate Cincinnati. Check it out.

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